0: Now we come to the bonus portion of the disc. First, a famous interview conducted at the Whiskey A Go-Go in Los Angeles, August 1979, with two members of the Damned, Rat Scabbies, Captain Sensible, and a journalist, Kickboy Face. Second, we have a song by Trev Daddy. Who's Trev Daddy? Heck if I know, but it's called Daisy, I'll Be Missing You. And last, short radio announcement for WLVR-FM.
1: Lots of them did.
2: So you want to play to an empty room?
3: I've done it before, I'll do it again.
4: Why playing into an empty room, that was?
2: What's the fucking difference?
3: Might as well be playing.
2: What's the fucking difference with England?
3: What?
2: What's
3: England?
2: In England,
3: they
4: play
3: fucking anywhere.
4: 3,000
2: places in England.
3: Yeah, I've seen them. What's the difference? So they pogo all over the fucking place, that's about the only difference. They verbal you, they give you a good time, they enjoy themselves.
4: They like us, they tell you, right? Did they like us?
5: Where's Europe
3: playing? Here.
5: Really?
2: Okay, what's the difference? But they were. They did.
5: What's the best place you ever played?
2: Oh, come on.
3: Croydon, England.
2: London, England.
5: How come
3: London? No, right. That's where we come from. That's the best place in the world.
2: You should know better.
5: Got interested.
2: What the fuck are you doing here?
3: First thing, go.
2: Yeah, well, you came here in the first place.
4: Oh, yeah, everywhere was fucking good, half an hour.
3: Half and half. Your battery's low.
4: Why was it good? Why was
2: this
4: good?
2: Yeah, I mean, it's been the fucking.
6: So, how long have you guys been playing around?
3: Three weeks.
4: It's like we're in a zoo, right?
6: How long do you keep playing?
4: Oh, do you know what he did next?
3: You got on Snap, right?
4: And I ain't got a fucking thing to say this and that about me, right? So, fucking.
3: Someone else to fucking play, right? We played near of any fucking place in England, right? We played near all the fucking from the bus shelters to the fucking toilets we played.
5: How'd you like to give a
2: That's a load of fucking shit.
5: Pardon?
3: Yeah.
5: How'd you like to give
3: a
5: free concert?
3: I don't mind, no one's heard of us, right? We might be a good laugh. Well,
7: why don't you do that? I bet you could call some people.
3: Yeah, but the thing is, no one's put us down.
4: What we should have done, right?
3: No one will put this down south.
4: A small club.
3: So what? I don't give a shit where the pistols play. I don't give a shit about the Sex Pistols. They're like old rubbish. They can play on stage. We can play on stage. We can play on anything. They're fucking idiots. The bass player can't play and he's dead. Guitar player can just about play. Just overdub everything.
7: How about Jerry Ryan?
2: No, I said those guys should play
3: I don't give a shit about them.
2: Because they've got a whole bunch of fans out there that are not really up to pace. Exactly. But that's a fucking band.
4: Next time we come, we do that.
6: It's been the worst town you've played in so far.
2: But you could get 12.50.
3: Think about it yourself.
4: Money's not a thing.
3: Yeah, they would pay. Yeah, there's a lot of fucking punks out there. They would have gone since these guys have managed.
4: We've lost thousands of pounds on this
3: tour. Thousands. Because these arseholes haven't done in their fucking idea of getting a fucking PA system in their fucking clubs. No fucking idea about anything.
4: Mark!
2: Yeah, but did you ever get the fucking idea that you were playing in the wrong club to start with?
3: We've done 3 weeks here, right? We've never played the right club at all.
2: Okay, then maybe you got something wrong with your management.
3: No, there's something wrong with the fucking America's fucked up.
2: No, bullshit, that's a lot of shit.
3: Up your ass.
2: Oh, come on, man.
3: Up your ass.
2: Up yours too, I mean.
5: You guys are brutal.
2: There's a lot of people that you, right now, you could pack a fucking 2 or 3 club in Los Angeles if you play the fucking gig.
3: We play the fucking game. We,
2: no,
3: we
2: that's
3: deliver.
2: Not the fucking game.
3: No, we can play anywhere when we will deliver. We have done all for the fucking tour. 3 weeks in deliver. Every fucking night. Maybe two shows a night, we deliver every time.
2: What I'm telling you is you played the fucking club. I mean, you played the fucking wrong club. You really did.
3: Oh, what kind of clubs do you want to supply them? The clubs that we didn't play?
2: A club which charges just a bit less money.
3: Yeah, in New York, right, the clubs we went to and everything else, like, they charge us $5 to get in. And
2: that's
3: large,
2: still too much.
3: $6.50 here, right, it's
2: That's outrageous. You should play the
3: clubs we play to, you mean, $3.50, $4?
2: Yeah.
3: That's what, that's what he's been playing to. And the places we ever played to that are over
2: and
3: top
2: of that.
3: And it was
2: good, right?
3: Not really.
2: Well, it was better than here, right?
3: No, because like, they've got the same shit as fucking everyone else says. Like,
2: which
3: is? Fucking PA don't fucking work. We have to rebuild it before we actually can play. Do a sound check. That's not saying that everyone's fucked up. There's no fucking idea how to put bands on.
2: No, I'm telling you.
3: The Ramones put their own fucking fucking PA on their own fucking on the road,
1: I'll tell
3: right?
1: You what, I'll tell you what the problem is, right?
3: That's how they get fucking people.
1: We play this, right, to an audience. To an audience here tonight, which are alien to us, right? Because basically, the people who can afford $6.50, right?
3: Yeah, the people that oppose us, the people who buy 50,
1: yeah, right.
3: Import 50 quid Bondi's trousers from England,
1: exactly.
3: Right?
2: I know, but you're the fucking one who started it, which is... You
3: I were, saw him. I never wore any of those shit. I never bought any.
2: I know,
3: never
2: but
3: bought
2: you,
3: fucking Bondi's trousers.
2: But you fucking agreed to play for that gig, didn't you?
3: It's fucking money, isn't it?
1: We lost fucking thousands on this. $6.50 or no $6.50.
2: Okay, then you might as well have lost another 2,000 and beat the right
3: Well, we
2: people.
3: Might as well never have fucking come here in the first place.
2: I know! Well... Okay, so shall we say you...
3: But I have a lot of people in America who actually want us to come and play to them, right?
2: Yeah, exactly. We wanted you to come. A lot of people here wanted you to come because they think you're one of the greatest bands in the fucking world. Well, maybe you are.
3: What do you say? Hey. What do you say? You said I was a fucking arsehole. Shut your ass. From this side of your head, can you put my head out and you see it right down the crack down
8: That's
3: there?
8: That's my kind of interview.
3: Shut your fucking head.
2: Have you ever thought burn these guys
7: in fuck. Have you ever thought about going into politics?
3: Pardon?
7: Have you ever thought about going into politics?
3: Well, I was tonight. It's a lot of old shit. I don't give a shit about all that crap.
7: Yeah, but
3: all I care is about myself, that's all I care about. So I've got an audience here, right? So what, I'm shouting in my mouth out only because I'm annoyed. Right, I don't give a shit, I don't even speak.
2: Right to be annoyed.
3: Fuck, of course I'm fucking having. All these bastards, right, sit back. Oh, you guys, right, you can't, you come to this gig, right? You're just in your normal clothes, in your flared jeans and everything. You get out, you get into your car, right, come out to this gig, drive all the way down the street, you change into your punk clothes, right? Get out the fucking car and walk up here. And if you're scared shitless of being beaten in before you get here, right? That ain't no fucking punk, right? You shut up your fucking arse.
1: There's no fucking punk in this state, so ain't no fucking punk whatsoever in this place. Nothing.
7: What's the worst band?
1: I'll tell you what, you get more on welfare in this place than I get paid out of this group. How much they pay on welfare? You tell me. And I'll tell you what I get paid out of this group.
2: £25 a week.
1: Two.
2: I don't know, I'm just guessing.
1: I'll tell you what, I did 2 years in this group and I never got paid a penny for it. Is that a good job? Is that a good job?
2: That's the same with groups here. Happy New Year, y'all. Have a nice day, y'all.
9: You're perfect for politics, man.
3: I don't want to talk about fucking politics. I don't give a shit about politics.
9: No, the politicians.
7: What's most important to you, besides, you know, what you're off?
9: Him.
3: Myself. I don't give a shit about anyone.
7: Okay, when are you happiest?
3: When I'm drunk and I've just played a good gig, that's probably when I'm fucking happiest. Maybe when I've got money in my pocket, that's about all.
1: I'll tell you what, they
3: want to
1: fucking bomb California.
3: No, because in New York, they spend money to go out and see gigs, right? They can't walk the fucking street like we do. Dave and his missus walk through the street. He can walk through the gear that he walked on stage with. And the photos is on the Staten Island Ferry, right? And I'll tell you, we're treated like a fucking freak show. Right, no one would ever dare do that in New York because they get fucking stabbed or something ridiculous. And shot at. No one fucking dare to do that here. We fucking do it. Up your asses. You must all go fuck off. You got no fucking idea. You're fucking cowards.
2: Bullshit.
3: Bullshit?
2: I said bullshit.
3: I don't give a shit. You can say bullshit as much as you fucking like. No, we can walk around as much as we fucking like in England, do what we like, right? No one's gonna. We get jarred. I like getting the fucks all the time, but I always win.
2: All I'm saying is that you got booked in the fucking wrong places. You got booked on the fucking.
3: Where's all the place? New York, all the place, CBGBs. It's again,
8: Airways,
3: Airways. Does everyone play CBGBs?
2: Man, you can't.
8: It's not even that. You just got.
10: He's right as far as this place is concerned. We shouldn't have played.
3: We should have played here, right? We should have played on this place.
2: Because there's about three other fucking clubs in town that you would have had all the fucking punks in town.
3: As far as I was saying, any place would be the fucking same.
2: No, it wouldn't be. It would not fucking be.
8: You got tickets and notions.
3: I've never been here before. Everything you've ever read about California, that's what you believe, man. I don't read anything.
8: Whatever you've heard, that's what you think about.
3: I don't hear anything. No one tells me anything. I don't read anything, I don't buy music plates. The only time I buy a music plate was when I'm in it.
10: I need a set of strings now!

the paste. 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I just left

technique with elephant odor inside upholstery. The axles heat resistance made nice units, and the axles are heat resistant. The bumpers do all right, and the tires you get from us are specially resistant. To hail! Classical, classical.

0: think that a lot of our music's pretty timeless anyway. It's not. You listen to Joy Division stuff now and it doesn't sound dated or backward in any way. It sounds contemporary. I mean, there's a lot of stuff that's a hit now that sounds dated, if you like. Very samey, and I think that Joy Division and New Order sound different. They always have done. It took 4 years for the Joy Division stuff to come out. You know, it's just a growing thing. I mean, I still think that we write good songs, and as long as you do that, then you can't go wrong, really, can you? Sometimes it's frustrating in the way that sometimes your records tend to, you know, disappear, like Perfect Kiss didn't do very well, BLT hasn't done very well, and, yeah, as you know, you don't consider them to be worse than Blue Monday or anything like that, but maybe it's just because of the way we do things, the independent aspect of that factory and us that sort of holds them back, but it's nothing, you know, it's not worth losing any sleep over, really.
1: Well, yeah, records, factory cock 'em up. And everything else. They're a nice amateur label.
0: Yeah, I mean, we make records and factory put them out, and they don't have a promotion department as such, or an A&R thing. It's very, very low-key, so you just have to rely mainly on the quality of the music or whatever to carry it through. I mean, the sort of the climate for an independent label has changed a lot in the past few years or whatever. But luckily for us, we seem to be able, you know, we seem to have got out of that rut that independent labels have got in, but a lot of the small bands on factory can't get out of that rut, you know. It's like, these days it seems that you have to have that promotion, that A&R thing, to sort of get anywhere, and it sort of puts a load of crap forward, as far as I can see. But because factory haven't got it, you get a lot of small bands that just sort of melt into the wallpaper. I mean, like, Americans can't understand why, if there's money to be made, why you won't make it. And they find that very hard to cope with.
1: We earn enough money, you see, so we don't have to work to earn our daily bread more than we do at the moment, so we can't be asked. If we did, we would. I'm sure if we didn't earn any money, our attitudes would change rather quickly.

0: money will always control it. I mean, I think you could do with another punk thing now, couldn't you? Put Duran Duran where they belong.
1: If I had it out there, seeing Zig spotting it. In fact, we're the only good group in the world, really. We play live, Zig Zig spotting it. I hope you don't do covers. And we don't mind.
0: There you go.
1: So there you go, man.
0: And we don't really.
1: Why don't we sell more records?
0: Because people don't like honesty.

After that. Then Sandra Bland happened. And that's when I found out that black women also get killed by the police. And we've been getting killed by the police the entire time. And nobody's been talking about it. Nobody ain't said a word. So the next time he comes at me, well, you know what it's like to be a black man, I get shot by the police. Yeah, nigga, I get shot by the police too. Now sit your ass down, we talk about caring.

0: on me like, babe, I gotta tell you this racist shit that Karen said at work. He's like, you don't know what it's like to be a black man in America. I'm like, hey man, we wasn't talking about that. I just wanna say what Karen said. You know what it's like to be a black man in America? I get shot by the police. I can't say nothing after shot by the police. What am I supposed to say? What you want for dinner? What am I supposed to say after that? Then Sandra Bland happened. And that's when I found out that black women also get killed by the police.
1: And we've been getting killed by the police the entire time. And nobody's been talking about it.

0: So the next time he comes at me, but you know if I get black man, I get shot by the police. Yeah, nigga, I get shot by the police too. Now sit your ass down, we talk about care.
1: Do see. Do. Do.
2: Vous écoutez Colorado Actif.
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0: Salutations. Love your mothers, y'all, because they were not proud.
1: Yeah, my mama wasn't no saint. Word. They didn't call my mama Mrs. Nothing. They called my mama OG Mama Nisa. You know what I mean?
2: No doubt.
1: And I love her. Dope. You know, all that sinning, man, came from women because she raised some children filled with integrity.
2: Oh, indeed, brother.

0: Captain Fine. Synthesis does the number nine.
1: Number nine. Number nine. Number nine.
0: 1 a.m. and Captain Fine. Synthesis does the number nine.
1: Number nine. Number nine.

0: heart that just came mumbling. All the Mexican dolls, we said they done in. Taurus intuition, a fortune wasn't nothing.
1: 1 AM, a captain fire. Synthesis dust and number nine.
2: Number nine, number nine, number nine.
1: 1 AM, a captain fire. Synthesis dust and number nine.
2: Number nine, number nine, number nine.

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I'm trying to tell you, girl, that my age, it don't mean a thing. No, no, no. 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Yes, I do, baby. 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

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The corduroys is Vietnam, Saigon and Hanoi. 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

0: Sauvignon. 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The best case scenario is the probable one. I understand you down in the dumps. The mic got something to do with how you down in the rum.
1: Yup.
0: Get over the agua. It ain't only magic at Hogwarts, it's hogwash. But you gotta be in it to win. That waiting for tomorrow is a cardinal sin. Money suspending. Tis the season, whether you receiving or sending. Let it circulate, don't even serve its purpose unless you purchase at a certain rate. But by the way, life is not at all about the cheddar or the Monterey. When it seems like things are looking fine, I better find a way. Hey. Con Ed wanna cut up the lights. PD violating your rights. One long test for the rest of your life, but you'll find another way. Be who you was meant to be. Sam make joints that he can't sell. Folks try to get him canceled. He can't sell. Just made me a new friend. Both of us done paid dues. Now to watch the news at 10. Like minds is such a blessing. General consensus isn't interesting. But if I was the last man on the earth, I would still be in demand with the fish and the birds. During whatever that occurs, I'll be putting in work. I'll be spreading the

0: these towers rising higher. Cease fire, cease fire.
1: Hey, kids.
2: Hey, Dad.
1: What do you want to do today?
2: We don't know.
1: Do you want to go to the matinee?
2: No.
1: Do you want to go to the amusement park?
2: No.
1: Do you want to go to the punk rock show?
2: Yeah.

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No, I ain't no easy lady, but if you can cut it, you can look. Do you like what I'm saying? Now that

0: basically, I'm interested in just rhythms and textures of sounds. That's kind of what, you know, I pick sounds for the texture of them. And I might make, you know, trigger me thinking about old records. And I think all anyone's style is just what else they're into outside jungle. That's where they select their sounds from.
1: We forever dope. Superstition. RJD2. And the one and only J Live.
2: Hey.
1: Hopefully.
2: Hey.
1: I'm joking. RJ, you can cut that part out. 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

But ten can't give me that Bruce Banner. I've got crisis stamina. 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I can feel the ship from your crisis race. Spray out my back, because in England, nobody can hear you scream. You're just fuck lads.